0: Radio. To jest Melo.
1: This is Nicki Minaj.
2: Let's go to the beach. Let's go get a wave. They say what they gonna say. Have a drink, clink,

0: Heavy Baby.
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